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0: That's right, our queen thinks we deserve a classier kind of

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0: Here's my address. 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I want to write to you.
1: Me? 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
1: You want a drink? Tell you what, I'm right. 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
0: Hit me.
1: I bet you think you're pretty tough. 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Still you're the type of girl who likes to flirt with danger.
0: That's it?
1: You haven't had a date in years. The locals leave you bored to tears. But you'd be tempted by a charming, handsome stranger.
0: Oh, please.

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0: Fred.
1: Fred. 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
1: No, I mean it. 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

0: love with a girl named Fred. 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
1: With an F and an R and an E and a D and an F-R-E-D, Fred, yay!
0: I'm in love with a girl named Fred. 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

0: Mrs. Levi, come along. 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Everybody will be marching.
1: Why, Irene, you're crying.
0: Oh, Dolly, the world is full of wonderful things. 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

0: Ich schieb's nicht mehr auf.
1: 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The question is, can you?
2: Oh, we know you can't talk, but you managed to communicate.
3: We have only two voices among us, and yet there's a

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But he'll never will go as far as wedlock, and will really annoy his present wife.

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I say a prayer, take one deep breath and count to 10. Then I know it, something tells me she must feel the same. See, don't blow it.

0: So sorry to interrupt such a festive occasion, but I'm under strict instructions to arrest you. For murder.
1: Murder?
2: Stop! Wait! What? Well, I didn't kill Adelbert Dicequeak, though that certainly was my intent. Rather hard to digest that I could be arrested for something that I only meant. And it couldn't be poor Cousin Asquith, for he graciously died on his own. Was that hole in the ice just a bit too precise? Was my presence at Chiselmere known?
1: Murder, did you say?
0: I'm afraid so, your lordship.
2: Stop! Wait, when? I should doubt I was seen in the harbour. Lady Hyacinth fell in so fast. As for Salome's end, all suspicion would send them at once to that backstabbing cast. Did the beastings reveal my deception? Was I seen at the weightlifting hall? How rude to intrude on this lovely reception, for I am the Earl after all. Yes, I am the Earl after all. Though it's come, I concede at a cost. But where was my blunder, my weakness, I wonder? Is all of it now to be lost? Is all of it now to be lost?
1: Murdering whom?
0: Lord Adelbert Dicequeak, 8th Earl of Highhurst.
2: Stop, wait, who? For the murder of Adelbert Dicequeak, were there ever a farce, this is it. I am almost amused I should stand here accused of a murder I didn't commit.
1: But surely the Earl died of a heart attack.
0: No, your lordship, it was foul play.
2: Of course, I should like to inquire by what method he happened to die. But more to the point, what events now conspire to lead them to think it was I? I've dispatched half a dozen, each one a cousin, all of them quite by design. It is not a defense, it just makes no sense.

0: When you include the original flight, we were on the plane for probably 12, 13 hours.
1: We were on there 15 hours.
2: 20 hours.
3: 28 hours. We were on the plane for over an entire day.

0: allowed out of our seats, but not off the plane.
1: You never think about it, but airplane doors are 20 feet in the air.
2: And even if you survived the jump, they probably would have shot you.
3: You could go up to first class, you could stretch in the aisles.
4: It had three seats on each side, there was only one aisle in the middle.
5: Everyone knew every inch of that plane.
6: Our flight was full, there were children sleeping on the floor.
7: We had no way to get information.
8: This is before most people had mobile phones, and only a couple.

0: phones in the backs of the seats.
1: But they don't work. Half the passengers on our plane don't speak English.
2: Even if we knew what was happening, we don't speak their language.
3: On our plane, we ask the flight attendants.
4: But the captain says not to say too much, and that's when rumors start flying. There was an accident.
5: An accident?
0: The U.S. airspace is closed.
5: For the first time in history.
2: Why won't she tell us what's happening?
0: The helicopter crashed in Pennsylvania.
4: The helicopter crashed in Pennsylvania.
1: Ma'am, I need to calm down.

0: pull out the Grey Goose.
1: Kevin and I were kind of hiding it because...
0: We didn't want to share it. Anyway, this woman, this hot mess behind us, kept completely freaking out.
2: I don't understand why they can't let us off. I mean, just to stretch our legs? I mean, really? I need to get some air. Oh my God, I need to get off this plane.
0: And my boyfriend Kevin, we're both named Kevin. It was cute for a while. Anyway, Kevin was not dealing with it well.
3: I'm going to kill her.
2: Excuse me? I would like to get off the plane. I am claustrophobic.
3: Excuse me, would you like some Xanax? Because you are freaking out, and it is freaking me out, and we are all freaking out.

0: flight attendants keep telling us nothing's wrong. But I've got kids, and I've got grandkids. I know when someone's hiding something. And when parents need their kids to stop asking questions, they start playing movies.
1: We ran through every movie we had. Legally Blonde, Dr. Dolittle 2, and Top 10.

0: you mind if I sit here? I need to get some work done. And there's some drunk people at the back of the plane singing at the top of their lungs.
1: No, of course. I'm Diane.
0: Nick, how you doing?
1: I'm worried about someone. He was flying today. I just wish there was some way to tell him where I am.
0: Newfoundland. Oh, no, you know that. You just can't tell him. Right. I'm hoping you're one of those people who laughs when English people say awkward things.
1: I just wish we knew what was happening. What's happening?

0: night, I'm up in the cockpit with some of the other passengers when the pilot puts the radio on over the intercom, and the whole plane goes silent when the president gives his speech.
1: I asked the American people to join me in saying a thanks for all the folks who've been fighting hard to rescue our fellow citizens, and to join me in saying a prayer for the victims and their families. The resolve of our great nation is being tested, but make no mistake, we will show the world that we will pass this test. God bless.
2: You got through to the airline. Tom, I'm okay. Tell me what's happening out there. How bad is it? Tell me everything.

customer. Wait, what's your rush, what's your hurry? You gave me such a fright, I thought you was a ghost half a minute. Can't you sit, sit you down, sit? All I meant is that I haven't seen a customer for weeks. Did you come here for a pie, sir? Do forgive me if me head's a little vague. Oh, what is that? But you'd think we had the plague. From the way that people keep avoiding, no you don't. Heaven knows I try, sir. But there's no one comes in even to inhale. Right you are, sir, would you like a drop of ale?

0: heart. So I was thinking I could play all these different characters and have real-time online conversations with viewers.
1: Make it interactive. I like that.
0: Kids just want someone to be honest with them.
1: Authenticity. If it isn't there, they can smell it. And so can

0: Are we ready to order?
1: Can you give us just a second? Mrs. Doubtfire isn't back yet. Maybe I should go see if she's okay.
2: No!
1: What is wrong with you two? Oh, I get it. Do I have some sort of birthday surprise coming?
2: Oh, God, I hope not!
3: I am so sorry. I need to run to the restroom, but while I'm gone, have a look at these, some more character ideas to discuss. I will be right back.

0: I'm sorry, that scene is taken.
1: I know. I was telling you my ideas, remember?
0: Daniel?
2: Go!
0: Why are you dressed like that?
1: Because I'd like you to meet the host of your new show.
3: Euphigenia, don't fire, dear. My expertise is in the education and entertainment of children.
0: Doesn't exactly sound hip and current.
1: She is, though. And the kids will know it's me because I'll be playing all the characters. Trust me. Kids love Mrs. Doubtfire.
4: Mrs. Doubtfire? Why are you sitting over here? We're giving Mommy her presents.
0: Who's this?
3: It's one of my fans, dear. Will you excuse me a moment?

0: the patroness of all of this, Persephone,
1: Hair,
0: who has finally returned to us with wine enough to share, asking nothing in return, except that we should live and learn to live as brothers in this life.
1: There we go.
0: And to trust she will provide.
1: All right.
0: And if no one takes too much, there will always be enough. She will always fill our cups.
2: I will.
0: And we will always raise him up to the world we dream about.
1: Uh-huh.
0: And the one we live in now.

0: Ooh, I can tell you a fortune.
1: I bet she couldn't even tell you the bleeding time.
0: Cheer-po, cheer-po, cheer-po, cheer-po.
2: Come on, let's get out of here.
3: Oi, come here, you.
4: Hey, what do you think?
3: What? Oh, come on. Rosa, she just makes it all up. Oh, hiya, Rosa. Oh, come on.

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Probably you think that too. But I don't care. I know I have the gift. You see, a lot of people don't really trust us fairground folk. And you certainly don't respect us. We're different, and difference scares people. She was the same. The first time I met her, she'd been to the fair every night that week. She was barely 20 years old. She, even now I can't bear to say her name, was seduced by the atmosphere and fascinated by the boy, Jack. All the girls were. But I wanted Jack for my Mary. Mary worshipped him, and she wouldn't stand in our way. So this is my tale.

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0: Just left to die.
1: Buried with his treasure. 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
1: Of course, Allie. 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
0: Nate, you're amazing.
1: I don't have to buy a gift.

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1: Is it alive? 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
1: It's a Negro child, a newborn baby boy.

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0: Well, you know me. 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
1: Shame?
0: Seems an awful waste. 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Had. 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

0: a gift, if you get my drift. 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
1: Oh!
0: Good you got it. Take, for instance, Mrs. Mooney and her pie shop. Business never better, using only pussycats and toast. And a pussy's good for maybe 6 or 7 at the most. And I'm sure they can't compare as far as taste.
1: Mrs. Lovett, what a charming notion.
0: Well,
1: eminently practical and yet appropriate as always. Mrs.

0: These are desperate times, Mrs. Lovett. And desperate measures must be taken.
1: Ooh, ooh, here we are, hot from the oven.
0: What is that?
1: It's priest. Have a little priest.
0: Is it really good?
1: Sure, it's too good, at least. Then again, they don't commit sins of the flesh. So it's pretty fresh.
0: Awful lot of fat.
1: It's only where it sat.
0: Haven't you got poet or something like that?
1: Now you see, the trouble with poet is how do you know it's deceased? Try the priest.
0: Heavenly. Mm-hmm. Not as hearty as bishop, perhaps, but then not as bland as curate either.
1: Oh, and good for business, too. Always leaves you wanting more. Trouble is, we only get it in Sundays. Lawyers are rather nice.
0: If it's for a price.
1: Order something else, though, to follow, since no one should swallow it twice.
0: Anything that's lean.
1: Well, then, if you're British,

0: grosser.
1: Looks thicker, more like vicar.
0: No, it has to be grosser. It's green.
1: Oh, green grocer.
0: Exactly.
1: Because we're in London.
0: You are so young.

0: Okay, now let me see. We've got a Tinker.
1: Something pinker.
0: Taylor.
1: Paler.
0: Butler.
1: Sutler.
0: Potter.
1: Hotter.
0: Locksmith.
1: Boxbiff.
0: Gotcha.
1: No.
0: Lovely bit of Clark.
1: Maybe for a lark.
0: Then again, they're sweet if you want it cheap and you like it dark. Try the financier, peak of his career.
1: That looks pretty rank.
0: Well, he drank. It's a bank cashier. Never really sold. Maybe it was old.

0: priest. Now then, this might be a bit stringy, but then of course, it is fiddle player.
1: No, that is not fiddle player. It is piccolo player.
0: Well, how can you tell?
1: Because

0: Okay, well, since Marine doesn't appeal to you, how about Rear Admiral?
1: Mm-mm. Too salty. I prefer General.
0: Oh, with or without his privates?
2: With his extra.
1: Filthy.
2: You like it that way?
1: I do. What is that?
0: It's fop. Finest in the shop. And we have some shepherd's pie peppered with actual shepherd on top. Ooh, and I've just begun. Here's a politician so oily, it's served with a doily, not one.
1: Put it on a bun.
0: Huh?

0: Life's overdone. I'll come again when you have Judge on the menu.
1: Okay, wait. True. We don't have Judge yet. But we've got something you might fancy even better.
0: What is that?

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So what happened? My family and friends all said I was blessed. So what happened? It was supposed to be all so exciting to be teaching.

This was the time for me to step up. So then why was I so scared? A warlord who shoots people in the face. What's so scary about that? I must trust that my lord is mightier and always has my back. Now I must be completely divided.

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1: Can I just ask you, Billy, what does it feel like when you're dancing?
2: I can't really explain it. I haven't got the words. It's a feeling that you can't control. I suppose it's like forgetting

0: Hello? If you're listening, I'm Jack for KNOR Radio, and I'd like to tell you a story. A little mole lived underground, like all the moles did. They all dug sideways, but never up. Then one day, a little mole got an idea.
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0: He dug and he digged, and soon the dirt thinned. 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

0: 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These must be his minders.
1: He's got a gun!
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0: 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Rich. 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

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A man learns who is there for him when the glitter fades and the walls won't hold. Cause from that rubble, what remains can only be what's true. If all's lost, there's more.

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day more, another day, another destiny, this never-ending road to Calvary. 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

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And when you hear a lonely whistle blowing some future time while riding through the night, could be that whistle is your dear departed Oscar calling, boys, let's meet.

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0: Jean told Chrissy Lee that Buck and Daisy are meant to be. And Carol Sue writes to Demi Lou. Yes, Charlie, we're all listening to you. We're turning up, we're tuning in, and the letters keep on rolling in. Matthew Miles and Taylor Clark say Jack the Rider has got the spark. All these letters keep on rolling in from Enid and Ada and the Enormous. Got a cousin there who married a plumber. Gotta give her a call, but I lost her number. Here's a letter from Boise City. Never been there, but I heard it's pretty. Speaking of pretty, where's that handsome boss of mine? Charlie! I didn't see you there.
1: Big show today. Keep up the good work, okay?
0: Oh, don't worry, Charlie. I will.

0: bad, isn't it?
1: It's what the doctor recommended.
0: This is never going to get better, is it? He's never going away.
1: I don't know, Natalie.
0: You know, this is one of those moments where you could...

0: Sarah, honey.
1: What time is it?
0: It's 6 a.m.
1: What is it?
0: Don't forget the thing.
1: What thing? Oh yeah, cocktails, right.
0: We won't stay long.
1: We'll stay all night.
0: Kiss me. 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
0: In the parking lot, 6:30.
1: You promise?
0: We'll be in New Orleans for Christmas morning.
1: This time, it had better be for real.
0: 6:30, tomorrow night. 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
0: Music goes wild, accelerating as they haul out dresses and hair switches, trying to transform Mame into instant motherhood. 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

0: What are you doing?
1: What? Taking me tablet.
0: Listen, Mickey, I've told you. They're just junk. You'll be home soon, Mickey, and you should come off them.
1: Why? I need to take them.
0: Listen, Mickey.
1: No. He said, the doctor, he said...
0: What did he say?
1: He said about my nerves and I would get depressed and that I've got to take these because they'll make me better.
0: I get depressed, but I don't take those. You don't need those, Mickey.
1: Leave me alone. I can't cope with this. I'm not well. The doctor said, didn't he, I'm not well. I can't do things. Just leave me alone, Linda.

0: Where's my tablets gone, Linda?
1: He, you promised.
0: I know, I promised, but I can't do without them.
1: Look, we've managed to sort ourselves out this far, but what's the use?
0: We have sorted ourselves out. Do you think I'm really stupid?
1: You are.
0: You sorted it out. You and Councillor Eddie Lyons. Now give me my tablets, I need them.
1: And what about what I need? I need you.

0: ein Spuck.
1: I get carried away very easily. Emotional son of a bitch.
2: Okay, we're rolling. 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

0: sissy, would you sit in my lap for old time's sake?
1: Oh, shut up.
0: What?
1: You and your penny postcards. So I wasn't even worth a 2-cent stamp, huh? Look at you now, a bag of bones. You got nothing left.
0: You got too much left.

0: Oh, you know what, Ems? I remember those Sunset Boulevard days. Sometimes I get out my pay stubs from those years, and I just like to look at the consecutive dates on all the pay stubs. And
1: yeah, speaking of pay stubs, don't you owe me some money?
0: Excuse me?
1: I think you owe me some money.
0: I don't...
1: Whatever, you'll be able to pay me back when we go to London.
0: You mean with Sideshow?
1: Yeah.
0: Well, I think you're a little ahead of yourself there, baby.
1: What do you mean?
0: Didn't you hear the latest... I think it was in In Theater.
1: Oh, you know what? I don't get In Theater.
0: Well, it could be, you know, just a rumor, but I heard that Jennifer Holliday and Julie Andrews are going to be doing Daisy and Violet in London, 1999. They're going to party like it's 1999. They're going to do something.
1: You know what? I could actually see that.
0: I think it makes sense to me.
1: Yeah, because, I mean, they're really sister-like in a way.
0: They're kind of interchangeable.
1: You know, yeah. And, you know, absolutely, they're very interchangeable.
0: And as a matter of fact, the other thing that I heard, there's a tape going around, there's an underground tape going around of a rehearsal that they had together recently. But, you know, I listened to it, but it blew me away. It was really amazing.
1: Yeah. Ooh.
0: It's really cool. I want to be like everyone else, so no one will point and stare. To walk down the street, not attracting attention, no notice, no mention, no hint of despair. A normal reaction, a standard response, the same as

0: So no one will point and stare, because you're lying, I've never been so thin.
1: That's wrong. That's just so wrong.
2: Bruce is like, what the hell?
1: Bruce is like, why did I agree to this record?
0: When times are hard, you're in disgrace, you're stressed. When days are long, you need a place to rest. When nights are cold, you need your face caressed. What you need is a place to drink.
3: I can't drink while I'm in my uniform.
0: I'm sure we can do something about that. A place where men can dance the night away. A home from home where men will fight to stay. A bar where girls...

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Claim it for you.

0: met at 9.
1: We met at 8.
0: I was on time.
1: No, you were late.
0: Ah, yes? I remember it well. We dined with friends.
1: We dined alone.
0: A tenor sang.
1: A baritone.
0: Ah, yes. I remember it well. That dazzling April moon.
1: There was none that night, and the month was June.
0: That's right. That's right.
1: It warms my heart to know that you remember still the way you do.
0: Ah, yes. I remember it well. How often I've thought of that Friday night when we had our last rendezvous, and somehow I foolishly wondered if you might by some chance be thinking of it too. That carriage ride,
1: you walked me home.
0: You lost a glove,
1: I lost a comb.
0: Yes, I remember it well. That brilliant sky.
1: We had some rain.
0: Those Russian songs.
1: From sunny Spain.
0: Ah, yeah, I remember it well. You wore a gown of gold.
1: I was all in blue.
0: Am I getting old?
1: Oh, no, not you. How strong you were, how young and gay. A

0: Don't you got a room somewhere?
1: Trust me, it's the perfect place.
0: Smells like the sewer here.
1: Oh.

0: is free.
1: I heard about you at the cafe. You're the one who gives it away. You give it away, don't you?
2: I wish you could be my boyfriend.
1: Woo! I'd make you jealous.
2: Hush, love, the cops will give a chase.
1: What cops?

0: What's your name?
1: My name? Jesus.
0: Mine's Leocadia.
1: That's a good one.

0: everybody, we're off to France.
1: Harry, you sure it's gonna be all right?
2: As long as you're with me and I'm with you, Meyer, it's gonna be better than all right. Have I mentioned lately? I'm glad you took me.
1: Better than a right. Okay, so...
2: So, here's what we do first. We go down to the bank, and we open a special account in the name of Meyer S. Bushkin.
1: Why?
2: When I count up all the guys I could have been stuck with...
1: Well, Harry, why?
2: I sure was in luck with the one I drew.
1: Harry!
2: It's the government, Meyer. The tax situation. Teddy was supposed to be taking care of it. He didn't. It's killing us.
1: So?
2: So, we draw money out of the business, we put it in the special account. Then we write checks on the account made out to cash. A special present from Miss Springer off the books, we draw out the cash. A palm at Fisher Fabrics needs a little greasing, we draw out the cash.
1: And that's okay?
2: Everybody up and down the street, they all do it. Hell, Pulvermacher practically invented it.
1: He never mentioned it.
2: In the rush of simple everyday things, sometimes you don't say things. How about it, partner?
1: I don't know. I guess, well, if you're sure it's okay.

0: Weißt du, welchen Titel wir suchen? Dann finde diesen nun in unserer Datenbank und wähle den Button Mein Tipp für das Songquiz. Viel Glück!
1: Cave in? You're gonna rewrite the script just to stay on the good side of Buddy? Do it just for him? I wouldn't have believed it.
2: You wouldn't have believed it. Is that what you said? You wouldn't have believed it? You? You are some gumshoe, you just don't think well. Get this dumb gumshoe, you come from my inkwell. Is your mouth lonely with one foot in there? Stone, your brain only holds thoughts I put in there. Just what you are, I'll spell out. You are a novel pain. One speck of lint that fell out the last time that I picked my brain.
1: Are so jealous of my track record. Tolstoy, do tell us your feeble hack record. 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Your broads in bed aboard.

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0: This is fun. Here is buried Christopher Columbus.
1: At least he's lying down.

0: 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What did you call them?
1: Dulce de leche.
0: Dulce de leche. What's in it besides milk?
1: Sugar. You know, and a kind of native flavoring.
0: What's the name of the flavoring?
1: Bacardi.
0: Bacardi? It's very good. I'll have another.
1: I think one is enough.
0: I'll have another.
2: Otro más.
0: Doesn't Bacardi have alcohol in it?
1: Only enough to act as a preservative.
0: You know, this would be a wonderful way to get children to drink milk.

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1: See my bikini, it's just a right side.
0: You get
1: it. Oh, joy, joy, how it writes off my thoughts.
0: Dominique.

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0: You buy more tickets from me,

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0: Oh, come on, not right now.
1: Hey, I'll make a good wife.
0: I said no!
1: You prick! Oh,
2: shit. No, I'll take care of this.
1: Bullshit!
2: Hey. 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It's okay, it's Gigi. She likes it rough, you know that. Come on, drink some more, play with your girls.

0: Geschmack.
1: Okay, well, let's get you girls settled before we call your folks.
2: Nurse Nell, please, if this gets back to Bob, I'm toast.
3: I'll be dead meat.
4: If I come home without Matt's baby, then my goose is cooked.
5: I can hear her laughing like a scary clown, plotting all the ways she can hunt me down. The killer's out there, but Mom is just as scary.
1: Oh, now, Megan, I'm sure she wouldn't do that.

0: Family, friends, we are gathered here on this glorious day to witness the union of Madeline Ashton and Ernest Menville. Now, Madeline and Ernest have written their own vows, which will be performed today by the famed opera singer, Luciano Miliati.
1: What?
2: He's just translating. I flew him in to surprise you. Oh, and I did a little rewrite on your vows.
1: You what?
0: May we continue?
1: Madeline. You are the light of my life.

0: Ernest, do you take this woman to be your lawfully wedded wife till death do you part?
1: I do!
2: Stop the wedding! This was supposed to be my day, Hal!
3: Helen!
2: Security! Don't do this! She'll destroy your life just like she destroyed mine! Tell my story!
3: Are you all right?
2: It's all ruined!
3: It's the first day of the rest of our lives together. Nothing can ruin that.

This town's been chewing on bad casserole for far too long. But tonight, we provide a little palate cleanser. Moving on to the dessert course, we're gonna

0: next day go off to school.
1: Noah, darling, study hard. You should see his last report card, Papa. Everything C's and D's.
2: Look at this, the hypocrites. Eulogizing, rhapsodizing, Kennedy. They hated him, they murdered him, did him in, and now...
1: Good morning, Carolyn.
3: All day long, I sit at school, drifting, dreaming, in the classroom,
0: inattentive, 'cause I

0: Yeah, I did. And now, it's mine.
1: You know, it was right here on this spot that your granddad helped me catch my first fish. It was this big.
2: How'd you do it?
1: That is a Bloom family secret, passed only from father

0: Dear Mother, I'm taking the opportunity to tell you that I'm well. Last week we had a storm which blew away our tents, but we make the best of our situation. Fight, fight, fight. To tell it right. Fight, fight, fight. This freezing night. Hungry and scared, we were all unprepared. To fight, fight, fight! With all our might.
1: Fight, fight, fight. Fight, fight.
0: For more supplies.
1: Fight,
0: fight, fight, fight, fight. Against
1: their lives. They said they protect us. Instead, they neglect us. Foolish men. We're now more wise.

Tonight, and for 6 nights only, in honor of the heroic taking of Sebastopol, the Royal Vauxhall Pleasure Gardens presents a grand feat for the million. But first, the man who has immortalized our gardens with song will sing his popular melody, The Gardens of Love, your very own Mr. Ralph Pottinger!

0: September 15th. Just had a good talk with Dad, and I feel so much better. Underline. I'm going to spend 4 years reading books and drawing, and I feel so relieved to let go of the insane idea that I'm supposed to throw myself out into the world.
1: It's not the world anyway. It's Oberlin College.
0: Wow. I had no idea what was coming.
2: Sorry, the kids must have been cleaning in here. This is the one we spoke about. Cherry, quite popular. This, also quite popular. Why don't we take those brochures into the office where you can look them over and...
3: So you say we won't see any of the bruises?
2: No. We remove all signs of trauma. Don't worry, Pete. She will look very peaceful.
3: Thank you. Thanks, Bruce.
2: Of course. Shall we?
3: No, I'll just take these home.
2: Good idea. Take them home, look them over, and give me a call. Pete, get some rest.
4: Kids, get out of there! Now!
1: When you break your neck, is it just like crack, you're instantly dead?
5: You guys, we gotta practice a commercial.
6: Yeah, we messed it up before.
1: Should we start from the top?
6: Yeah.
1: Wait, should we say Fun Home? We only call it that in the family.
6: It's our commercial. We can do what we want.
1: I guess it's okay. Places, everybody!
6: Fun Home commercial take 7,000,000,000,000,000.

When I was nine, Michael and I entered a talent show down at the Y. 9 a.m. went to rehearse by some stairs. Mike couldn't

I would like to be here. I would like to be there. I would like to be everywhere at once. I know that's a contradiction in terms, and it's a problem. Especially when my body's clearing 40 as my mind is nearing 10. I can hardly stay up, and I can't get to sleep. And I don't want to wake tomorrow morning at the bottom of some heap. But why take it so seriously? After all, there's nothing at stake here, only me. I want to be young, and I want to be old. I would like to be wise before my time, and yet be foolish and brash and bold. One limitation I deeply regret, there's only one of me I've ever met. I would like to have another me to travel along with myself. I would even like to be able to sing a duet with myself. I would like to be here, sing along with myself in a song, to be there, walking down the lane now. Everywhere, everywhere, everywhere, that's a contradiction in terms. I want to be here with the counter.

just call them Lucy X and Jesse Y, which are not their real names. 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Jesse has maturity and plenty of security. Whatever you can do with them, she's done. Given their advantages, you may ask why.

0: money from your dad. It's obvious. 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She stepped in this year with hot. So what up?
1: Shut up, man.
0: You shut up.
1: No, you shut up.
0: I told you I had it locked. Whack on first. You write that at home and it's still whack.
1: Oh, that's a freestyle. That's called freestyle.
0: Yeah, I can tell it. And I

0: We're meeting for the first time. What do you want me to know about you?
1: I don't know.
0: Come on, it's not that complicated.
1: Not complicated? I'm 17.
0: Enlighten me.